0: Jason Troy Sivan, 1999 for your Tuesday morning. You're hanging out with Tom and Callum. It is 9:30. And Callum, we are, I guess in a way, opening up the Tom and Callum hotline or the fresh support line. Had a question come through the text line. Grace from Mount Barker joins us. Grace, you're welcome to Tom and Callum's Q&A. What was the question you'd like the answer to?
1: I was wanting to know how we can win the tickets to the Gawler, the family pass to the Gawler show, because we really, really would like to win one.
0: Yes. Yeah. Well,
1: and so, yeah, what time you're running those sort of options or opportunities.
2: Yeah, absolutely. I mean, Grace, the Gawler show, I've actually never been before. Have you done it?
1: I haven't been before, but definitely not very popular in my house at the moment after saying that Adelaide show isn't very good and I'm not spending the money on
2: okay,
1: it
2: you're taking a stance.
0: Wow.
1: Yeah, well, yeah. Three kids and it's like birthdays each month for the next sort of 3 months for them and it's just too expensive to add on to it. So
0: yeah,
1: I'm not in the best books with everyone.
0: Well, Grace, we can let you know that thank you for asking the question. This goes for anybody that's wondering. The way you can win the tickets, the family pass to the Gawler show is just by getting involved in the show. Each day we have different prizes. So when we ask a question to you, the Fresh Fam, and ask you to text in or call up, then we will award the prize, the family pass to the Gawler show. But Grace, we've already given away this morning's family pass to the Gawler show. But you but you have gotten involved in the show, so we're in a bit of a conundrum. We're not sure what to do.
2: And look, we've sifted around the place and we're having a look at what tickets do we have. Is it all run out? Do we need to do it each day this week or is there going to be some extra we can give away?
0: Grace, we've got a spare family pass for the Gawler show coming your way.
1: Oh, my God. Really? Thank you. Oh, yes. This is so good. You guys are the best.
2: Congrats, Grace. Hopefully this levels up your mum status in the house and your kids aren't pissed off anymore.
1: Yes, thank you so much. Honestly, I think they're going to love you guys more than me at this stage. But
2: no, all good.
1: No. Thank you.
0: No worries, Grace. You can enjoy the Gawler show at the Gawler Showground Saturday 29th and Sunday 30th of August. They've got rides, they got show bags, live entertainment, all the classics. Grab your tickets if you want to go along to gawlershow.org.au or get involved in the show like Grace. Congratulations again. Enjoy that family pass.
2: Cheers, Grace.
1: Thank you.
0: No worries. I mean, all you had to do was ask, right?
2: Yeah, sometimes it's just that easy.
0: Every now and then, someone will just ask on the text line for a prize and we say,
2: oh, can we do
0: why
2: it?
0: Not?
2: Can we do it? Yeah, all right, let's
0: why
2: have
0: not?
2: A sauce.
0: We're not meant to, but why not? Here's another and Eddie Like It for your Tuesday morning. It's 9:33. You're hanging out with us live till 10 o'clock. We got Axwell for you up next with Whatever Turns You On. Don't go anywhere. You're on Fresh 92.7, the beat of Adelaide.

0: Fred again and Ammo and the Sniffers. You're a star for your Tuesday morning. It's 9:44. You're hanging out with Tom and Callum. If you just joined us, we just gave away a family pass to the Gawler Show. Grace texted in asking how she could win one. We liked how upfront she was in the text, so we awarded it to her. But another prize we have this week, Callum, is double passes to the new Insidious movie, Out of the Further. One of the most loved horror franchises.
1: Yeah, I really like Insidious. Always scary. Always brings the scares.
0: Well, I've never seen it.
1: Really?
0: Never seen Insidious. Years ago, the whole Fresh crew, we did that Big Brother-like thing in a hotel.
1: Yeah,
0: and we stayed overnight for a couple nights. And one night we chucked on Insidious because I really wanted to watch it. We only got halfway through it and I never went back to it. Never went back. So over the weekend while I was in Sydney, I thought my partner fell asleep. It's just me in the apartment. Decided I'm going to give it a go.
1: Sure.
0: I'm gonna watch Insidious. So I chuck it on, watching it, really liking it.
1: It's great. Yeah, the first one's unreal.
0: It was, it was the first one. It was great. So then her housemates come home with a friend. Suddenly, I've gone from me in a dark apartment watching a horror movie to three rowdy girls in the apartment. It's like 1 a.m.
1: Yeah, yeah. It's that's the real witching hour when these girls come over. Yeah,
0: it was very much they had a night on the happy waters. Came in buzzing. 20 minutes left of Insidious as well. Only 20 minutes I had to go of the movie. So they sit down on the couch as they come home, continuing with their rowdiness. Then one realizes what I'm watching and says, "I get scared too easily. Can you turn that off?" Then another one is telling me to turn it off. Then my partner wakes up. She's telling me to turn it off.
1: So everyone's ganging up on you.
0: I say, "Hey guys, I'll turn it off, but the movie's got 20 minutes left. I've invested into a whole movie here. Can you just let me finish it off? There's 20 minutes." They didn't seem to care. So they reached for the remote and turned it off.
1: It seems quite diplomatic of you, actually, to say, "Hey, look, there's only 20 minutes left," and not get too snarky about it.
0: Yeah, I was trying my best.
1: It could have been an argument.
0: It nearly was. I really had to keep my cool. I wasn't allowed to finish my movie, but this is where it gets good, right? They decide, "Oh, well, if you're watching it, we can just put on another movie. Let's all just watch a movie." I'm like, it's 1 a.m. I was going to go to bed after this movie. Someone says Megamind, and I'm all in. I love that movie. Megamind, fantastic. Nominated for the Academy Award, Best Animated Film. Didn't win it, but still nominated. Shows how good of a film it was.
1: Bit of a change of pace from Insidious, but yeah, it's a good movie.
0: Love the movie. Love Megamind. Haven't watched it in years. I was so excited to watch it. Got it on maybe 10 minutes in. I've forgotten all about Insidious. I'm loving it. Jonah Hill, Will Ferrell, Brad Pitt.
1: Having a great time.
0: Then one of the girls realizes a movie came out that day and they turn Megamind off. To put on, wait for it, the worst movie I think I've ever seen in my entire life.
1: So this is a huge call, the worst movie ever.
0: Genuinely, I think it's the worst movie I've ever watched.
1: All right.
0: Camp Rock 3.
1: There's a Camp Rock 3?
0: Camp Rock 3.
1: There's came
0: out that
1: one?
0: Day. Yeah, it came out that day. And they decided, we're going to watch Camp Rock 3. I've never seen worse acting. I've never seen a worse script. The Jonas Brothers are in it, and that seems to be the only pull. When were the Jonas Brothers relevant? Like 20 years ago?
1: 20 years ago.
0: I had 20 minutes of Insidious left.
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0: DJ Heartstring, DMAs and Cider with 1,000 Lies to finish up the show. You've been with Tom and Callum. It's 10 o'clock on the dot, so we are going to get out of here. We've got your 92 minutes non-stop up next. 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
1: Yes.
0: Plenty of prizes along the day. All you got to do is get involved in the station to win yours. But Callum, before we go, I've just come across this post. I thought it could be fun to do together.
1: Okay.
0: It's your birth month equals your shark.
1: Oh, really? The type of shark? Yeah. Okay, I'm going to guess mine is the Mako shark, just on a stab. August.
0: No, you're the bull shark.
1: The bull shark?
0: Yeah, fearless, adaptable, and can absolutely thrive in any environment. Fresh water, salt water, deep end, shallow end.
1: Whoa. This is a great shark to get.
0: You're completely fearless and always game to figure it out. Intimidation, insecurity, not around here, partner.
1: Good stuff. I like that shark. That's a great one. I actually watch it. I've actually been getting into shark movies a lot recently.
0: I know, yeah.
1: It's been a huge thing of mine recently, weirdly. I don't know why I've got into it. But yeah, I was watching one the other day with a bull shark. It was
0: the Thailand
1: very scary
0: one?
1: Yeah, it's the one in Thailand, the devil's mouth. It made me feel like I was right back on holiday until the sharks come. What shark are you?
0: The whale shark.
1: The whale shark? What do they say about that?
0: Gentle, enormous in heart.
1: Clarify, in heart.
0: And
1: sounds like you need to exercise, man.
0: Completely impervious to the chaos around you. You're somehow both the biggest presence in the room and the most peaceful at the same time.
1: Okay.
0: I wouldn't agree.
1: It's a bit of a good shark, bad shark situation. One's insane and one's calm and enormous and has a big heart. There you go.
0: Well, we're going to get out of here. See you later, Adelaide.
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0: 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It is a huge time for Fresh. We've got so much going on. Harbourtown Bingo, the DJ course announced this morning. And also, I've got a couple of prizes to give out in my show, Hudson Circus, and some drum and bass tickets as well. So heaps happening, plus some new music on the way. Oh, I need your love. This one is by Medusa and Khalid. It's called Weekend, up next here on Fresh.
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1: Today you're heading for a top of 19 and a possible shower coming through tomorrow. Up to 17 and a possible shower as well. There is going to be an overnight low of 13. And right now in the city, we're sitting at 16 degrees.
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1: 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We've got DJ Krunk, Paul Marshman, DJ Sanchez, just to name a few. And of course, we could not do it without our sponsors at Cafe Primo. Anytime is Primo time. The new winter menu is out now. Let's get back into the music. It's Paris Avenue. I Want You here on Fresh.

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1: 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You could redo your wardrobe. You could redo the house. You could just, I don't know, maybe you could actually lock in and get the Christmas shopping done early. 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Personally, I would screenshot it, but that's more my cup of tea. It's all up to you. 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

0: The weather cold, the weather so chill, chilly, willy, penguin, feathered road. 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
1: Today we are expected to hit a top of 19. There are some showers around town expected to come through tomorrow as well with a top of 18. There is going to hit an overnight low of 13. And right now in the city, it's almost 18 degrees.

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5: Coming up in this hour, all of your favourite things. I've got free tickets and I've got music, and I really don't think it gets much better than that. If you love drum and bass, make sure you stick around because I've got a couple double passes to give out to an event happening this Sunday. So keep it locked. I've also got Nero on the way. As long as I don't break these promises. A huge track on the way in the next 20 minutes, but this one is going to kick us into the hour. It's John Summit All the Time here on Fresh.

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0: Brand new Nina Jirachi and Porter Robinson, Wanna Cry on Fresh 92.7. Steph, getting you through your workday. If you love drum and bass, now is the time to get involved because I've got a double pass to Vibe Drum and Bass happening this Saturday, the 22nd of August at Mala Mia. Sorry, I did say Sunday earlier, but my bad. It is actually on the Sunday. And thank God, because Seek and Destroy is on the headline. And if you saw him at our 28th birthday party, you would know that he goes so hard. This is not the kind of stuff you want to be listening to on a Sunday because Monday morning work would just absolutely not be going down well. Make sure you send a text through to 0428 927 927 if you want to head along. The first person to text me the keywords drum and bass will score this double pass. It kicks off from 4 p.m. There's also Karana, Snow White, Nisha, Hyperfixate, and a bunch of your other favorite drum and bass DJs down there. Also, interestingly, Mexican food, drum and bass, and a big night out. How good does that sound? Text me now, 0428 927 927, and it could be sending you and a mate along.
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0: Steph, getting you through your workday on Fresh 92.7. 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Leighton Giordani on the other side of this. 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
1: Today we are still waiting to hit that top of 19. Tomorrow, dropping down to 17, there is a 60% chance of showers expected to come through. Expect an overnight low of 13. Right now in the city, it's 18 degrees.
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1: If you want to learn how to mix like your favourite DJ, we have you covered. It was announced this morning we are doing back again our Fresh 92.7 DJ courses. It's been a long time coming, but officially it is happening in October, taking you all the way through into December. 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And he also does the Wineback Wednesdays live as well, which you love. 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Let's get back into the music. It is Hayla and Nelly Furtado with Faded on Fresh.

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1: 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Anyway, it's happening from the 31st of August. 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
1: Today we hit a top of 19 with a few showers around town. Going to continue throughout the rest of the week. Tomorrow is a top of 18 and a possible shower coming through as well. Right now in the city, it's 19 degrees.
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1: In my final hour, this one's going out to all of the families. I've got a double pass to Hudson Circus up for grabs. In fact, I actually have two, and I'm doing it all this week. This went off yesterday, so if you want to head along, please keep it locked. They've got world-class acrobats down there, performing animals, hilarious clowns, and a heart-stopping motorbike globe of death as well. You could grab your tickets from hudsoncircus.com.au before they roll out of town, or you could stick around for the next 15 minutes because I'm going to be giving some away coming up later on. Can you give me some? Gonna pump you up for your drive home with Becky Hill's More, More, More. But let's kick into my final hour with Joss Baker. It's My Place here on Fresh.

0: Clean Bandit, I Don't Want to Hurt You on Fresh 92.7. Steph, getting you through your workday with a fun little surprise for the families. I'm doing this all this week. It is a family pass to Hudson's Circus. It's set up just on Beach Road in Noolunga, and they are there until August 30th. So you don't have too long left. I've actually got two double passes to give out. They've got acrobats down there, clowns, which is probably not my favorite, but what does sound really cool is the heart-stopping motorbike Globe of Death. I always wonder how they say like cart it around and like set it up in all these different places. It just seems like such a huge operation. Very impressive. You're absolutely going to love it. And if you want to head along, all you have to do is text me the keyword circus to 04 28 97 97. The first two texts that come through score the double pass. Fisher, on the other side of this, here on Fresh.
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0: Answer with a smile, the What's or Not and Synergy remix on Fresh 92.7. You're here with Steph for the workday, handing over to Chelsea. She is going to be driving you home. 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
2: Marcus, what happened during the labour?
3: 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Funny enough, 2 years later, with our second one, I did exactly the same thing because they're about 3 days apart. In defence for all the dads out there, labour can be pretty long and boring.
2: You're being honest. You're coming here and spilling the truth. Liam, what happened through the labour?
4: My mate recently was watching the World Cup game. He got serious and he missed the final 5 minutes.
2: 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You're kidding.
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2: I thought he meant missed a bit of the birth. Oh, well, good on him. Good on him that he chose the birth. I was a little worried that he chose to watch Messi's final bout.
5: It could be his last World Cup.
2: Yeah,
5: you know?
2: Yeah, true.
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1: 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You got Chels driving your home. Simo, I don't know where he is this week. I'm going to be so real with you. I've been here yesterday, today and tomorrow. I assume he's back Thursday. If not, we'll talk then. I've got more coconut waters to review. If you listened in yesterday, we reviewed, I want to say, 6 coconut waters. Today, we're going to be talking Logies because most radio presenters, they talk about it the day after. Me, I'm going to let that sit for a bit and get to it a day late. So we're going to go through that. Before we get onto that, though, absolute banger I've prepared for the start of the hour. Just the Way You Are by Milky and Mallgrab.

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I really like the next song, so I'm actually just going to shut up and let it play. Up next, we've got On Tonight by Silver.

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We did say that we were going to talk about Logies.

0: like always, I'm really just fresh off the press, right on the current affairs. Did the Logies happen Sunday? Yeah. Is today Tuesday? Yeah. All I'm going to cover is the fact that my favourite TV show won. Have you been paying attention? The best comedy program, sorry, comedy entertainment program. And I just thought that was pretty cool. That's all I have to say about it. Wish I left about the Logies now.
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8: 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South Australian wine bar Tread Lightly has been crowned the nation's best by the Gourmet Traveller. An Aussie teenager has been stabbed in a McDonald's in New York whilst on holiday. Much-loved Port River dolphin Mel has passed away. And turning to sport, Australian swimmer Lani Pallister has beat US Katie Ledecky in an international 800-metre freestyle final.
1: 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Tonight we're dropping to a low of 11 degrees. Tomorrow showers ease as we reach a top of 18. And right now in the city, it's 19 degrees. That's the latest fresh news. 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More traffic in 15. 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

0: 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Now, what a travesty of an intro that was, but just want to quickly let you know, jump on the fresh927.com.au, go get your bingo cards. We're going to kick off Harbour Town Bingo on the 31st of August. That's all I'm telling you for now. You just need to go get a bingo card. You go get a bingo card. I'll give you more information. Sounds like a deal. Sounds like a deal.
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2: In Black Forest, traffic is heavy on South Road heading south in a southerly direction from Europa Avenue to Dawes Road. In Salisbury East, expect delays on Main North Road heading southwest from Earl Avenue to McIntyre Road. And in Fitzroy, traffic is slow going on Park Terrace heading east from Hawker Street until Robe Terrace. Watch out for speed cameras targeting Baines Road at Woodcroft and Elizabeth Road at Morfitt Vale. More news and traffic in 15. 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

0: Fresh 92.7. That was Weld Away by Griffin, Bunt and Inez. We had the whole squad on that track there, but I've been a extra in a movie this week, which is hilarious because I'm a comedian and radio presenter and not a good actor. I'm going to be so real with you. Like, I wish. The only other audition I ever had was when I was 12 and I auditioned for one of the mean girls in Storm Boy. I never heard back. But this seems to be going a lot better because I don't have any lines and I just kind of have to sit there and it's a good time. I will ask, though, my fellow actors and actresses, if you're listening in, is being an extra literally just drinking coffee and eating the snacks all day, or am I meant to be doing something else?
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1: In Fitzroy, traffic is slow going on Park Terrace, heading east from Hawker Street until Robe Terrace. In Greenfields, expect delays on the Salisbury Highway, heading northeast until Eldersmith Road. And in Norwood, traffic is heavier than usual on Fullerton Road, heading south from Alexandra Avenue until Greenhill Road. Watch out for speed cameras targeting Bald Hills Road at Mount Barker and Black Road at O'Halloran Hill.
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1: Hey, it's Bella, and here's what's happening. South Australian wine bar Tread Lightly has been crowned the nation's best by the Gourmet Traveller. Tread Lightly in Wollonga is a small underground bar which opened just 6 months ago. On Monday night, it won Bar of the Year in the Gourmet Traveller 2026 Restaurant Awards. The bar is situated underground. Most passers-by don't know that it exists and feels like a secret almost too good to share, said one judge from the Gourmet Traveller. Run by William and Trina K. McPhail, the Cozy Cellar Bar and Restaurant serves up cocktails and a rotating list of mostly SA wines. An Aussie teenager has been stabbed in a McDonald's in New York whilst on holiday. The stabbing was unprovoked and the 19-year-old was taken to hospital in a critical condition. The teenage victim was eating in the fast food restaurant near Times Square around 2 a.m. Monday local time. He was then stabbed in the ribcage and back. Officers arrived within minutes of the 911 phone call. A 25-year-old identified as Juan Mercedes has been charged with second-degree assault and is expected to front court. The Australian victim is said to make a full recovery. Much-loved Port River dolphin Mel has passed away. The dolphin was named after conservationist Melody Horrell, with Mike Bosley. Miss Horrell helped establish the Australian Dolphin Research Foundation. It raises awareness of and advocates for the protection of Port River dolphin populations. Mel's cause of death is unknown. Miss Horrell explained that the dolphin may have inhaled toxic fumes from a recent fire at a sulphur warehouse nearby. The SA government has advised that a report will be made public once testing is complete. And turning to sport, Australian swimmer Lani Pallister has become the first person to ever beat US Katie Ledecky in an international 800-metre freestyle final. Ledecky has never lost a final in the event at an international level. Pallister achieved the win at the Pan Pacific Championships in California. 10 years ago, Ledecky signed an autograph for Pallister, telling her to dream big.

0: Tonight we're dropping to a low of 11 degrees, tomorrow showers ease as we reach a top of 18, and right now in the city it's 18 degrees. That's the latest fresh news. Don't forget, Harbour Town Bingo starts on Monday, August 31. 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
2: 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Driving home with Chels. My dad did send me a text before, which I know he would have thought was hilarious, with, "You don't understand how much anxiety I got when it said driving home with Chels." He's trying to make a joke at me being a bad driver. I think the funnier joke is that he taught me how to drive. Up next, we've got Talk to You by Anoda.

0: 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See, I like fresh homes. I like older homes. I'm a real history nerd. And, wow, I was reading a 1921 newspaper the other day that they'd scanned online about an event that I was really interested about. Reading through it, I've got a list here in front of me of the old school sayings that they used to have, because what the hell? Where did they, what were they on to be coming up with these? But anyway, coming up in the next 15 minutes, keep it on Fresh.
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2: In Hampstead Gardens, traffic is slow going on North East Road, heading northeast from Swan Avenue to Muller Road. In Glen Osmond, traffic is heavier than usual on Glen Osmond Road, heading south from Lewis Avenue until Cross Road. And in Glenelg North, expect delays on Tapleys Hill Road, heading south from Goss Avenue until Anzac Highway. Watch out for speed cameras targeting Elizabeth Road at Morfitt Vale and Flaxley Road at Mount Barker. More news and traffic in 15. 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

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We're just talking about how I am a massive history nerd and was actually reading a 1921 newspaper the other day about an event I was quite interested in. And there, we all know that there were some weird sayings back in the day. This one in particular almost jumped off the page at me. I'm like, who thought of this? There are more ways of killing a cat than choking it with butter. What did these freaks have against cats?

We hate songs getting cut off just as much as you do. So that's why we're giving you as much uninterrupted music as possible with 92 minutes non-stop. That's right, no breaks, no interruptions, just 92 minutes of your favourite dance tracks every day from 10 a.m. to 11:30 a.m. right here on Fresh 92.7. 92 minutes non-stop, sponsored by Gutsa. 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
5: In Black Forest, traffic is heavy on South Road, heading in a southerly direction from Europa Avenue to Dawes Road. In Bowden, traffic is slow going on Port Road, heading southeast from Coghlan Street to Adams Street. And in Glenelg North, expect delays on Tapleys Hill Road, heading south from Goss Avenue until Anzac Highway. Make sure to watch out for speed cameras targeting Princess Highway at Littlehampton and River Road at Port Noarlunga.
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5: Hey, it's Bella, and here are your headlines. South Australian wine bar Tread Lightly has been crowned the nation's best by the Gourmet Traveller. An Aussie teenager has been stabbed in a McDonald's in New York whilst on holiday. Much-loved Port River Dolphin Mel has passed away. And turning to sport, Australian swimmer Lani Pallister has beat US Katie Ledecky in an international 800-metre freestyle final.
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5: Tonight we're dropping to a low of 11 degrees. Tomorrow showers ease as we reach a top of 18. And right now in the city, it's 18 degrees. That's the latest fresh news. 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

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Yeah, you should know you made my day. And I lost my words when you came my way. Well, you changed my mood.

0: Fresh 92.7, and that was I Like by Marlon Hofstadt and South Star. Do you know what I like? I like winning things. And on the 31st of August, we'll be kicking off Harbour Town Bingo. 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
2: In Bowdoin, traffic is slow going on Port Road, heading southeast from Coghlan Street to Adam Street. In Glenelg North, expect delays on Tapleys Hill Road, heading south from Gloss Avenue until Anzac Highway. And in Greenfields, traffic is heavier than usual on the Salisbury Highway, heading northeast until Eldersmith Road. Watch out for speed cameras targeting Sheriff's Road at Lonsdale and Woodside Road at Nairn. More news in 15. 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

0: Fresh 92.7. That was new song for the station, Dumb Decisions by my favourite, Eli Oakes, which anything by Eli is just an absolute banger. We will be talking about him more tomorrow. I'm back again. I drove you home safely, all in a day's work, but we will. I might even bring some fun facts. You know his birthday? You're about to. See you tomorrow. Great
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1: Hey, it's Bella, and here's what's happening. South Australian wine bar Tread Lightly has been crowned the nation's best by the Gourmet Traveller. Tread Lightly in Willunga is a small underground bar which opened just 6 months ago. On Monday night, it won Bar of the Year in the Gourmet Traveller's 2026 Restaurant Awards. The bar is situated underground and most passers-by don't know that it exists. It feels like a secret almost too good to share, said one judge from the Gourmet Traveller. Run by William and Trina K. McPhail, the Cozy Cellar Bar and Restaurant serves up cocktails and a rotating list of mostly SA wines. An Aussie teenager has been stabbed in a McDonald's in New York whilst on holiday. The stabbing was unprovoked and the 19-year-old was taken to hospital in a critical condition. The teenage victim was eating in the fast food restaurant near Times Square around 2 a.m. Monday local time. He was then stabbed in the rib cage and back. Officers arrived within minutes of the 911 phone call. A 25-year-old identified as Juan Mercedes has been charged with second-degree assault and is expected to front court. The Australian victim is said to make a full recovery. Much loved Port River dolphin Mel has passed away. The dolphin was named after conservationist Melody Horrell. With Mike Bosley, Miss Horrell helped establish the Australian Dolphin Research Foundation. It raises awareness of and advocates for the protection of the Port River dolphin population. Mel's cause of death is unknown, but Miss Horrell explained that the dolphin may have inhaled toxic fumes from a recent fire at a sulphur warehouse nearby. The SA government has advised that a report will be made public once testing is complete. And turning to sport, Australian swimmer Lani Pallister has become the first person to ever beat US Katie Ledecky in an international 800-metre freestyle final. Pallister achieved the win at the Pan Pacific Championships in California. 10 years ago, Ledecky signed an autograph of Pallister, telling her to dream big.
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1: Tonight we're dropping to a low of 11 degrees, tomorrow showers ease as we reach a top of 18, and right now in the city it's 17 degrees. That's the latest fresh news. 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
0: What up, y'all? 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
4: 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Yeah.
5: 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Hello and welcome to Freakin' It. Lisa D checking in. You know the deal. 2 hours of urban coming your way till 904-28-927. 927 or Freakin' It with Lisa D on the socials. Kicking off with Drake. It's Fresh.

0: say 0428 927 927, or Freakin' It with Lisa D on the socials at around 8 p.m. tonight. I've got a special guest, Kimmins. Make sure you stay tuned for that. And in the meantime, more tracks straight after this. It's Fresh.
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you know it. Hey, if you like your old school, don't forget at 8:30 tonight, I have a DJ mix for you. Make sure you stay tuned for that. In the meantime, a collab with Mobb Deep, Nas, and Georgia Smith. It's Freakin' It. Lisa D, Fresh.

thanks for freaking it as always. Hey, don't forget, Kimmen's coming up in the mix real soon. In the meantime, slowing it down slightly for your Tuesday night, Blackstreet on the remix. Remember this one? Don't leave me.

0: Always On Time remix, Abrina Pleasure, Fresh 92.7, Lisa D Freakin' It. Thank you so much for your company tonight. Definitely appreciate it. Kimmins in the guest mix coming up next. This is Fresh.
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6: 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Lisa D freaking it with special guest comments tonight. How are you going?
7: I'm good. Thank you for having me again.
6: You're welcome. 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What's your first track?
7: Alrighty. We've got Blimes. She's a Bay Area

0: It's Fresh 92.7, Lisa D, Freaking It. Massive shout out to you, Aaron. Thanks for Freaking It as always. Kimmins, what's the next song?
1: All right, this next one, we actually have Frizzy P and Mr. Cole, UK artist and French producer. Unique vibe, but a real nice sound. This one's called Blue.
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right. 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I'm a bit of a fan of Mac Miller. This is one of his earlier tracks. I truly think this is before he really found his sound, but he's done a cool remix over a Lord Finesse beat. 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

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And this one is a bit of a banger. It's called We Them Boys.

0: love that one. Fresh 92.7, Lisa D freaking it. I'm joined by Kim Ends as my guest presenter tonight. How's it going?
1: It's going good. I'm always enjoying myself here.
0: Great to hear. So what's your final track?
1: All right. So I had to throw in something with Aaliyah. I'm sure there's a lot of Aaliyah fans out there. And I wanted to dig a little deeper for this one. So this one is Nas featuring Aaliyah. She brings those real smooth vocals on the hook. And this one's called You Won't See Me Tonight. Thanks for having me. And quick shout out to Amali.

0: what up? This is Slim Dog from Cypress Hill. I'm chilling with my homegirl Lisa D on the Freakin' It Show right here.
1: We make a move and act a fool while we up in the club. This is how we do. Nobody do it like we do it, so show us some love. This

0: And Lisa D freaking it, give them the remix treatment. You know that one. That's Mos Def with Tamia, so into you instead of Ashanti. Hey, I'm out of here for another week. You know the deal. Same time, same place, every Tuesday for your Urban Fix. I'm in the mix at 8:30. Make sure you stay tuned for that. In the meantime, keep freaking it and good night.
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0: motherfuckers looking at me strange, but you know I don't care. 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
1: What?
0: Just a swank in my hair. Trick, quit talking. Crip walk if you down with the set. Take a bullet with some grip and take the smoke on this jet. Out of town, put it down, put it down, put it down, put it down, put it down.

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2: 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Funny enough, 2 years later, with our second one, I did exactly the same thing because we're about 3 days apart. In defence for all the dads out there, labour can be pretty long and boring.
1: You're being honest. 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
3: Liam, what happened through the labour?
4: My mate recently was watching the World Cup game. 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
1: Oh, wow.
3: You're kidding.
4: Where Messi turned it on and then Argentina took the pickies.
1: Oh, he missed the bit of the game?
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1: Oh, he missed a bit of the birth. Oh, well, good on him. Good on him that he chose the birth. I was a little worried that he chose to watch Messi's final bout.
3: It could be his last World Cup.
1: Yeah,
3: you know?
1: true.
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13: Woo! 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MC Diggs on the mic, and joined beside me in the booth tonight, we do have DJ Dreaded. Sorry, I was going to welcome Dangerous Dave, but he's up a bit later. DJ Dreaded in the house. How are you, bro?
14: I'm good, brother. I'm good.
13: Oh, man. Set list tonight. We've got this beat in the background, Hit It Boy and Quavo with Do It. But before you talk about that, Harry Fraud, he's been busy, huh?
14: Oh, Harry Fraud has been very impressive lately. He's, he's really impressing me. So we got a double drop after this Hit Boy track of Harry Fraud, one with Dave East, one with Benny the Butcher.
13: Yeah. And then Token's also busy. We got Token on a track in your set, and then Dangerous Dave's got some more Token coming up. So he's also been busy. And this Buster track you were talking about as well.
14: Yeah, there's a new Buster track with Jay Dilla. Rest in peace, Jay Dilla. But yeah, Buster's been sitting on a few beats apparently, so he might have a couple coming out, but this is a brand new Jay Dilla beat with a brand new Buster verse. So
13: Dope. All right, The Heat, Fresh 92.7. You want to stay active with us. 0428 927 927. Let me know what you're doing tonight. Big shout out to Smoshy. We are getting this party started. We've got Brooksy coming in next week. He's excited to get back on the boards. We've got some Moneybag Yo, some AJ Tracy, some Songa. Make sure you keep it locked here for all the freshest and finest in hip-hop and R&B. 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

0: The Heat Fresh 92.7. That track there, Knee Deep, Jay Worthy featuring George Clinton and Snoop, D.O. Double Jizzle. We'll be right back after this short sponsor break. We've got to switch over the gents handling it on the platters right now. Big ups to DJ Dreaded. We've got Dangerous Dave stepping up on the wheels of steel after this short sponsor break. Make sure you keep it locked here to the Heat on Fresh 92.7. MC Diggs, we'll be right back on the other side of this.
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6: You are tuned into the heat on Fresh 92.7. We are live down at the Fresh Studios. Let us know what you're doing tonight. 0428 927 927. I got Dangerous Dave in the studio with me messing around with his microphone. What are you doing over there, bro?
7: Oh, yeah. Just getting set up. That's what's happening.
6: You sorting it out? You all good?
7: Yeah, bro. I'm good.
6: How's the city tonight? What's the vibe out there?
7: Yeah, it's that pub on the way in, the one that's always packed out. What's it called? It's not the Elephant. It's the...
6: I don't know, there's a few of them out here.
7: Yeah, all right. It's right on the corner as you walk into the Fresh Studio, but it's the first time in about two months now that I've seen it empty.
6: Oh, yeah, right.
7: Yeah, so I went in and, made a bit of ruckus, but I was trying to help out. Trying to help out the hospitality scene, you know what I'm saying?
6: Getting everyone excited. Oh, man, it's been a minute since we've had you in the studio. I know you've been busy, been away, but I know you're excited to play a bit of your personal faves, as well as play some bit of clubby stuff.
7: Yeah, bro. So I've got like a whole set worth of the old throwbacks, mainly gone towards the Bliss and Esso, the old school scene where they bring in 360, Pez, Draft. Like they bring them all in just for a couple of songs. So hopefully I get to one or two of them. Apart from that, we're gonna start with Bouncing tonight, and then we've got... Oh, man, I can't even pronounce her name, hey. All right.
6: You do this to me every time.
7: Sierra Therapa?
6: Oh, yeah.
7: All right. All right. It's country out of me, but I've played it before, but now the Mexican OT has decided to join forces and do his own voice, taking up half the song.
6: Drop a couple of dittos on it.
7: Yeah, that's it. Then we got some Jeezy featuring 2 Chainz, NTI, Paperweight. We got an old school Ludacris throwback.
6: Luda.
7: We're
6: gonna have fun tonight. That's for sure. That's for sure.
7: We got a whole bunch of throwing for the start, and then the second. Do we have a sponsor break in between my set?
6: No, this is it, man. This is it. We only got to 20, and this is the Dirty 30. So I gotta let everybody know that.
5: Warning: the following content contains coarse language. Listener discretion is advised.
6: Dangerous Dave is in the studio, ladies and gentlemen. That's for sure.
7: Oh, thank you. I think that was quite necessary. And you know what? Let's just let it roll.
6: The Heat Fresh 92.7.

0: 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Dangerous Dave in the mix. Diggs on the mic. How y'all feeling tonight? How you feeling tonight, Dave? You good, man?
1: Oh, bro, I'm loving this. I'm happy to be back, you know what I'm saying?
0: Yeah, it's good vibes. Good vibes tonight, that's for sure. I'm loving some of these old school heads you're playing, man. Jeezy, that Jeezy, T.I. and 2 Chainz track went hard.
1: Yeah, man. I mean, it's that new... it's not AI, but it's like people get together mixing up the old songs.
0: The old verses on the new beats,
1: yeah.
0: Yeah,
1: bro. But we're going to go into some MC28, Break the Cage. We've got a lot coming up. I'm not even going to name them. You let me know if you can pick them.
0: You got 13 Text minutes. You got Text 13 minutes.
1: Let's see what we can get through, all right?
0: 0428 927 927. Let us know if you know what's up. This is the Heat on Fresh.

0: 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Mug of Tetley's, it's tradition. Super noodles, malnutrition. Living on the streets of Britain.
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0: Warning, the following contains coarse language.

like the crime that I pay. 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

0: 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Now, we just heard a brand new release from Chillin' It Right There. That one there was called Sticks and Stones. Colored Noise on the production. He is absolutely doing a takeover on the underground right now. Right before that one, we had some Jarl featuring Mally Jose. That track there was called Sun Rises. And then right back, up in that top slot, we had some Joker right there, some Jaker. That one there was called Smoke Break. We had Big Red Cap on the feature, as well as Young Cobber. Now, we're going to go ahead. We're going to hop into a little bit of Sophia right now, featuring Jess B. This one's called Queen Energy. You have Legacy on Locally Sourced, Fresh 92.7.
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Now, we just had some of ADL's own, D-Real and Lobe right there with a track called She Like That. Right before that one, we had some Miss Kanina right there featuring some Jamal Yami. That track there was called Handout. Now, if you're after the playlist for tonight's show, make sure, go ahead, check out the Insta at legacy.mp3. Now that was at legacy.mp3. I'll be having the playlist for tonight's show right up there afterwards. You can go support the artist directly. Now, we're about to hear some messages from our beautiful, beautiful fresh sponsors, but before that, we can fit in one more track. I got some cussing playing right now. Don Vinum on the beat. This one's called Falco. You have Legacy on Locally Sourced, Fresh 92.7. We'll be right back after these messages from our beautiful sponsors.

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5: 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Now, I just want to take a second of your time. 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Now, we've got that on Saturday, October 10th at the Lions Art Factory. 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We're going to be having DJ Josh, Paul Martian. We got some DJ Sanchez. Our very own MC Diggs of the Heat will be there. Ooh la la. We got some Goots, Friendly, Rude Boy as well. 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

0: Yeah, I'm like, turn your things around, bro.
1: Oh,
0: where's the fucking sponsor?
1: Bro, yeah. Sponsoring us, guys. So we got A2 led.
2: Yeah.
1: Alright,
2: yeah,
1: let's
2: yeah. Mic check, mic check, mic check, pussy. Yeah, check it. Yeah, check it.
3: 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We just heard GLE brought to us from Dan Dib right there. Jay, Zayat and Jono on the beat as well. Right before that one, we had some Miko Mao. That track there was called Online. And right before that, right back up in that top slot, we had a track from YK Tanner and Trey Monte right there. That track there was called Honest. Now, what have you been loving? Who do you need to be played? Who do I need to hear? 0428-927-927. That was 0428-927-927. Send a text through. Let me know. Who do you need to hear? Who do you want me to play? Now, I got some brand new Wally Did for us, featuring Young Leo and The Rare on that one. This track here is called Company. You have Legacy. 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

0: 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Now, we just heard a new release there from Big Deej, Pseudo, and Chigs. That track there was called F with a G. Now, right before that, we had a track from Fisheye FM. That one there was called Pit Stop. Always a bit groovy, been on my repeats the last few weeks there. And before that, we had a track from DK, Claudia, and Jazzwet as well. The track there was called Private Life, back up in that top slot now. Before we wrap up for the night, we got time for one more. I got a track for us from Creation, DJ Nino Brown, Salamanca Beats. This track here is called Too Wavy. Now, we'll catch you next week, same time, same place, Tuesday, 10 p.m. through 11 p.m. through all your Oz hip-hop needs. This track's called Too Wavy, brought to us from Creation and DJ Nino Brown. 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
1: Marcus, what happened during the labour?
2: 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In defence for all the dads out there, labour can be pretty long and boring.
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1: 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Oh, well, good on him. 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I was a little worried that he chose to watch Messi's final bout.
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0: South Australia is home to the Big Rocking Horse, the Big Lobster, the Big Galah, but nothing is quite as big as the hype around your station, Adelaide. It's Fresh 92.7. No, it.

one, the only Oliver Tree with Joyride. May you rest in peace, brother. You will forever be missed, especially right here on Fresh 92.7. You got me, Luke T, for your Wednesday morning insomnia, taking you all the way to 6 a.m. Yes, I'm back. I have had a few weeks off. Literally couldn't speak. You would have, if I got on the air, you would have heard this. Hi there, it's me, Luke T, with your insomnia. But hey, I wasn't going to destroy your eardrums with that. Hey, we've got Feel Again by Sonny Federa coming up right now on your Fresh 92.7, the beat of Adelaide.

0: Oh, bless. Right, there were terms and conditions on your beat of Adelaide Fresh 92.7. Slick T here taking you all the way till 6 a.m. Hey, I've got terms and conditions. We've got the terms and conditions. You want to know the terms and conditions? 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Hey, first release has been sold out and you don't want to miss out on this one because we're going to wind you back all the way to whenever we can. Hey, I've sort of been trying to like hint at people, can we get a DeLorean like just parked at the front? How cool would that be? Especially if it's all blinged out with Back to the Future, you know, stuff, you know, flux capacitor and all that good stuff. You know when it is, Saturday, October 10. 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Either way, first release tickets sold out. 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I'll see you there.
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short. Spend it all, we making more. Empty my cup, we about to go up. Doing the most, I'm faded down, head to toe, hands on the floor. We

How was that cracking thunder only a couple of hours ago? It literally, like, I reckon it woke the whole place up. And then we had an absolute downpour. It is absolutely ridiculous weather. Yesterday, it was so warm. And actually, on the way in, it was relatively warm after it absolutely beeping down. I didn't want to say, you know, the P word because that's not safe for the workplace and the listeners. But like we've got, and yet we've got a maximum of 17 degrees today. So in respect of what we've been having, the kind of cold, ridiculous weather, 17's really warm. And I'm a hills dweller, so I come down that freeway, fog, can't see 10 meters in front, rain is pouring. I've had to deal with all of that. And then, you know, clear. Adelaide weather. 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

0: Fresh 92.7 with your Wednesday morning insomnia with me, Luke T, taking you all the way till 6 a.m. That was all the time, and that's all the time we have for you. Thank you. Goodbye. No, I'm joking. John Summit there and the Chainsmokers. Oh, and featuring Ilse. So been a while. I'm back on the airwaves. Did you miss me? I missed you. I miss putting my voice out there. Like I said, it's still a bit crackly because, you know, I was like, oh, I can't speak. But I'm back and slowly getting my voice back together. Just been hammered with God knows what. It was out there. First it was my kid, then it was my other kid, then it was the missus, and then it was the grandparents and everybody else that got sick. And I'm sure every single person in Adelaide has had at least 3 bouts of some sort of virus this winter, especially in like the last month. So hope you're keeping yourself up. You know, lemon water and honey and the lemon and the vitamin C and tea and all that good stuff. Keep it up. Fresh 92.7.
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dang da dang, a diggy dang, dang dang da dang. Hey, that was One Man by Peggy Goo featuring Ayra Starr. I seriously cannot get enough of that song. It's so catchy. It just gets you going. And, you know, at 5 in the morning, you want something like that to get you up. Get you ready for the day. It's Wednesday. It's hump day. It's halfway through the working week. Boom. Good song like that. Insomnia. Luke T. Boom. Fresh 92.7. Hey, here's nothing left, although we've got plenty of songs left, but nothing left. Twin Diplomacy and Arlo featuring Emmy Grace right here on Your Beat of Adelaide.

0: It's Luke T for your Wednesday morning insomnia. That was Bag Raiders featuring Meg Mac with Break My Heart. Now, I don't want to break your heart. And if you don't want your heart broken and you want to produce epic music like that, you might be interested in the Fresh 92.7 DJ course. That's right. We have launched an all new DJ course to get people who are experienced or have absolutely no experience whatsoever to get onto the DJ decks. We got a 6-week course starting Wednesday, October 28th until December the 2nd, 6 p.m. to 8 p.m. right here in the Fresh studios. And who is the one taking you through all of this? DJ Miguel Sanchez himself, epic DJ and presenter right here on Fresh 92.7. 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

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So let's

0: fire, right? The hits, the heat is definitely on right here in the studios. I reckon I've upped the thermostat a bit with this morning's Wednesday insomnia. So hope you've enjoyed the show. Look, I've got to leave you to it and hand it over to the wake up calls to wake you up if I haven't already woken you up with the bangers and just the chit chat that's just been coming out of my mouth as I do. And look, it's me, Luke T, and, you know, you've missed me. I've missed you, and I will see you. Well, I won't see you because I'm talking into a microphone, but you'll see me. No, you won't see me because you'll be listening on the radio and you actually can't see me because I'm not a TV presenter. I'm a radio presenter on Fresh 92.7, the Beat of Adelaide. Enjoy your day.
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Good morning. Yes, you're here with me, Miz, for your wake-up call on the beat of Adelaide, fresh 92.7. We're getting well and truly stuck into your 6am, and of course, it's Wineback Wednesday, our favourite day of the week, where we get to play your favourite Wineback hits back-to-back all day. Got some David Guetta coming up, a little bit of Chris Lake, even a bit of Rufus to solid that vibe. But to kick us off, we have Chicane with Saltwater. You're on Fresh.

0: If that doesn't get you fired up and ready for the day, I don't know what will. It's Afrojack and Steve Aoki with No Beef, of course. You're on the Beat of Adelaide, Fresh 92.7, with me, Miz, for your wake-up call. 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

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It's infernal with From Paris to Berlin. But look, if you love Wine Back Wednesday just as much as me, boy, do I have the event for you. Yes, we're at it again with another Wine Back party, all going down at the Lion Arts Factory on Saturday, October 10th, headlined by Yolanda Be Cool, and of course some Adelaide talent in the mix too, with DJ Josh, Crunk, Paul Marshman, DJ Sanchez, and your girl, even me, I'm back behind the deck. So you don't want to miss out on this one. Run to fresh927.com.au to snatch up your tickets, because this release has already sold out. But right now, we're going to get stuck back into some more music, because we've got Chris Lake with Sundown. You're on Fresh.

0: position. You've been hanging out with me, Miz, for your wake-up call on the beat of Adelaide, Fresh 92.7. 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
10: 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Tom and Callum here for your brekkie on Fresh 92.7, the beat of Adelaide. 7.04 right now, starting a little bit late there with, Pendulum?
11: Pendulum taking us over the clock there. Love a bit of Tarantula in the morning, though.
10: What a good way to start. There's plenty other great Wine Back tracks all morning while you're hanging out with us live till 10 o'clock. 13 degrees right now around town, gone for a top of 17 today with a clearing shower. Fun fact time.
11: Let's hear it.
10: This is actually a bit of a website to go to.
11: Okay.
10: So there's a website called shelterpups.com. Yep. And you can send a picture of your dog and they'll send you a stuffed animal that looks just like it.
11: Really?
10: Not just dogs, cats as well.
11: Okay. Yeah.
10: So good Christmas present, I'm thinking.
11: I've looked it up. It's real.
10: Yeah, it's real.
11: Yeah.
10: I'm genuinely thinking about getting it for people for Christmas.
11: I don't think it's a bad present, hey. Because you hear about the bobbleheads you can get of people. You can put your face in and they do like the toys of people.
10: Yeah.
11: Never seen it for the pets.
10: No. Get your own stuffed animal. I mean, it's one step away from looking like Scotty Cam.
11: Yeah, exactly right. It's on the taxidermy front, isn't it? Tom, coming up in the news, Elon Musk is upgrading a design feature in the Tesla cars and it's pretty unbelievable.
10: All right, that's up next. So go anywhere to hear your overnight news. Here's Diplo and Sleepy Tom.
11: Be right there.

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1: Yes, starting us off, I mentioned it before, there's an upgrade design potentially coming to Elon Musk's cars, the Tesla vehicles. He did a tweet on X saying the next thing they want to work on is flying cars.
2: Right. Okay.
1: One of those bold statements.
2: Sounds crazy to say, but I mean,
1: it does.
2: We
1: sound
2: are
1: crazy.
2: Living in crazy times.
1: Yeah, absolutely.
2: Flying cars, that'd be sick.
1: One of those ones that everyone's like, could it happen? Maybe he's taking the piss a little bit, but I feel like this guy has succeeded in a lot of the wild claims he's made, right?
2: My question about flying cars is how do you have traffic? You've still got to have lanes, I guess. Well, then you've got airplanes and helicopters and birds and stuff to worry about.
1: Well,
2: how do you have floating traffic lights?
1: I don't mean to make it like go off the basis of a TV show, but in Futurama, I'm pretty
2: they
1: sure
2: have,
1: they have lanes.
2: Yeah, they
1: in the
2: have
1: sky.
2: Lanes. They have lanes in Star Wars.
1: Yeah,
2: too,
1: yeah.
2: In the sky.
1: I suppose we would.
2: But
1: have
2: they've
1: lanes?
2: Also got the technology to have like floating.
1: Yeah,
2: traffic lights,
1: yeah.
2: And
1: well,
2: stuff.
1: That's the thing. If he rolls out the cars, we've got to find out a way to do floating lanes.
2: Are they going to be flying cars or more like hover cars?
1: Oh, he said flying. He said flying.
2: But
1: so
2: hovering,
1: I think,
2: technically, I guess, could be flying.
1: But I
2: extent.
1: Think he wants them properly in the air.
2: In the air, yeah.
1: So it's a huge feat. Who knows when it'll happen. But, yeah, crazy statement. But actually got another bit of a futuristic technology one over in Finland.
2: Flying boats.
1: Yeah. They're teaming up. Finland and Tesla. No, researchers in Finland are experimenting with transmitting electrical power through the air using ultrasonic sound waves. So you can pretty much have your computer running off electricity through something that isn't connected to it.
2: So no need for charges.
1: Electricity goes through the air, and that's how it'll work. They've been experimenting with that. It works only over a few centimeters.
2: Yeah. I don't know. It feels like there's a large window of things to go wrong with just electricity in the air, doesn't it?
1: Everyone's hair is spiked up. Everyone in Finland has really spiky hair now.
2: They've all got the 2011 Metro car.
1: And lastly, the Asian festival Eastern Eats is returning for another time. It's been here in Adelaide the last 3 years. Awesome stuff. They do a lantern display. It's all Asian food. Fathead dumplings is there. Culture, music, everything like that. It's in Windsor Gardens, but that's this Saturday.
2: Yeah,
1: so really
2: go.
1: Good stuff there. It's a great festival.
2: Something to do. Hey, just a quick update on the Sydney Swans and everything after the sexual assault allegations. If you're unaware, it happened the other night at the Pullman Hotel in East Melbourne. There were a few players involved. It's been reported Isaac Heaney, Chad Warner, James Jordan and Riley Bice were questioned by police. There was a fifth player as well, and his manager denied that he spoke to the authorities at all.
1: Yeah.
2: But they've pretty well come out to say that the Sydney Swans as a business will take firm action probably some point today.
1: Yeah, that's good to hear.
2: So they'll have some sort of in-club punishment or...
1: Yeah, absolutely. I'm sure there'll be repercussions there.
2: And then the police investigation's a whole separate thing.
1: Yeah.
2: So that's still going on. So we don't have all the facts. This is all the things being reported at the moment. We know as much as you. There's plenty of rumours going on out there on the rumour mills. But, we'll keep updating you once the facts come out and what we know.
1: Yeah, 100%.
2: 7:18 for your Wineback Wednesday. 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
0: Yes, the Wineback Party coming up Saturday night, October 10th at Lion Arts Factory, headlined by none other than Yolanda Be Cool, with some of the greatest DJs in the state there on the night as well.
3: Yeah, 100%. 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

0: The Money remix, and okay. 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
1: So. All right, maybe I'll have to check that out.
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1: Now you're putting us under the pump.
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0: Hey, it's Drew. Here are your headlines. Adelaide will have its first dedicated Greyhound Adoption Centre opening this weekend. Princess Eugenie named her daughter Adelaide Elizabeth Annina, honouring her royal lineage. And Shane Hyhorick, a quadriplegic man, has been kicked off a Virgin Australia flight to Adelaide and filed a complaint with the Human Rights Commission. Over to sport, a recent influx of protesters has congested MotoGP's plans for a new Adelaide street circuit.
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0: Today we're headed for a partly cloudy top of 17, and right now in the city it's 13 degrees. That's the latest fresh news. 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

0: Good luck, Basement Jacks, for your Wineback Wednesday on Fresh 92.7. You're hanging out with your mates, Tom and Callum. It is 7.38. And Callum, my dad, Phil, he just came home from America. One thing you need to know about Phil, he's a bit of a character.
1: Absolutely.
0: And has given himself plenty of nicknames. Things like Philionaire, Lucky Phil.
1: Yep.
0: And Bongo Phil.
1: Bongo Phil is the one that remains a mystery, and it's the most compelling one, I have to say.
0: He told us one day that everyone calls him Bongo Phil. When we asked why, he said, "You boys need to be a bit older before I tell you that story."
1: So funny, because we're 20, well, I'm 27 now, you're 26. I feel like we're at the age where we can know what Bongo Phil is.
0: Yeah, he still refuses to tell us. But Bongo Phil took America by storm. He was at a pub with all of the guys on the trip. There was about six, seven of them, right?
1: Sure.
0: I hate that I said that.
1: I know. I was going to do it and I was like, nah, let's just move on, move on.
0: So they're all there. And then the owner of said pub is chatting to all of them. I think they were saying, like, the minute they hear you're Australian, they all want to chat to you.
1: Yeah, so, they love it.
0: Yeah, so the owner of the pub's, you know, going around the circle of everyone on this trip, like, what do you do for a job, man? There's one of the guys saying, like, oh, I'm a mechanic, work with trucks.
1: Yes.
0: Then he points to Bongo Phil and says, how about you, man? What do you do? And Dad looks him dead in the eye, straight face, and says, I'm a professional bongo player.
1: It's a wild claim.
0: He says he travels the world as a fill-up bongo player. One day he's in Japan, the next day he might be in Europe. Just when somebody needs a bongo player, he's the guy to go and play the bongos.
1: Now, I don't know much about professional bongo players, but it's one of those ones that I don't think anyone's going to question it. Even if they look you up and can't see your name, they're not going to say, hey, look, I looked on Wikipedia and I can't see you anywhere, because you're kind of, as a bongo player, typically in the background.
0: Yeah, not only that, but just to be a professional world-traveling bongo player is niche enough that I'd probably take your word for it at face value. I'd be like, wow, really?
1: Yeah. So did the guy believe him?
0: So then Dad decided, well, I'm going to keep this story going and keep making it as unbelievable as possible to see and wait to see until he catches me out. The guy didn't catch him out. He just kept going on about how he's traveling the world, how, you know, he's here in America on holiday, but happy to get up on stage and play the bongos. And he was like, sorry, man, we don't have any bongos. Did you bring any? And he's like, nah, damn, no, I didn't. Didn't bring the bongos because I'm on holiday.
1: That's the confidence you need to say, if there are bongos here, I will play them, full well knowing there probably aren't bongos there. He would have been screwed if there were, but there wasn't.
0: Then the owner of the pub turns to Dan and says, man, I just, that's so cool. I just love drummers. I really love drummers.
1: Sure.
0: And then Dad turns to him and then he says, don't insult me, mate. I'm not a drummer. I'm a bongo player. Then goes into this whole spiel about how drummers are meatheads banging on dead animal skin and bongo players like pianists because it's all in the fingers.
1: They're the artistes of the bashing drums world. It's like...
0: For however he got this across the line, then the owner of the pub goes like, oh man, I didn't even think of it like that. You're totally right. Bongos are like pianists. So, no, they're not. So it's, like Dad just kept digging a hole.
1: And hasn't he?
0: Kept digging away. Dig.
1: He's really in the bunker there. He's really at the bottom of the hole. He's not coming out to be regular Phil. I feel like he is Bongo Phil forever, at least while he's in America.
0: Yeah. So my dad's known as Bongo Phil over in America. Apparently the owner of the pub too started telling everyone in the pub, like, that guy's a professional bongo player. He travels the world to play bongos. All these random punters at the pub would like look at Dad and just give him like a little finger gun or a little bongo drum, and Dad would just cheers his beer towards
1: all
0: him.
1: All of a sudden became the coolest guy in the bar.
0: So he digged himself a bit of a hole and he kept digging. I want to go to the phones. 1-300-73-73-74. We're opening them up for the morning. When did you dig yourself a hole and went too deep? It could be lying about an instrument. Maybe you're trying to impress a date and said, yeah, I can play the guitar.
1: Absolutely.
0: And they could say, serenade me.
1: Could be something like you exaggerated a skill you have at work. Could be that you say you can do a language that you can't. What is the hole that you couldn't dig yourself out of?
0: Was it a lie you had to keep going with and keep going for a long time? When did you dig yourself a hole and you went too deep? 1-300-73-73-74. Would love to hear all your responses. We got plenty of prizes up for grabs, like family passes to the Gawler Show, movie tickets as well, plenty of things. All you got to do is let us know when you dug yourself a bit of a hole and you couldn't get out.
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3: In Cowandilla, there's delays on Marion Road southbound to Sir Donald Bradman Drive. Over in South Plimpton, it's slow going on Cross Road eastbound to South Road. And just outside the city, there's delays on Duquetville Terrace northbound to Botanic Road. Watch out for speed cameras targeting Clayson Road, Salisbury East and Duquetville Terrace, Kent Town. More news and traffic in 15. 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

0: Marshmello and Anne-Marie, Friends for your Wineback Wednesday. You're on Fresh 92.7, the beat of Adelaide. Hanging out with Tom and Callum till 10. It's 7.51 right now. We want to know, when did you dig yourself a hole and you couldn't get out? My dad just came home from the States. At a bar there one night, one of the owners of the bar was chatting to all the Aussies and, you know, going around the circle.
1: Yeah.
0: What do you do? I work as a mechanic. What do you do? Dad's there. I'm a professional bongo player.
1: It's a good pull. It's
0: kept
1: a good pull.
0: Up the lie all night. So much so that the owner of the pub went and started telling all the other random punters, and Dad became a bit of a local hero.
1: Why do I have the image of him leaving the bar and everyone's tearing up, waving at him, being, bye, Bongo Phil,
0: apparently,
1: bye, as he's tapping the hinges of the door as he leaves?
0: Wait, Bongo Phil,
1: do another one.
0: You forgot to sign my shirt. Yes, he goes by Bongo Phil now. My dad's known America-wide as Bongo Phil.
1: Yeah, yeah. I love it. It's a great hole to be in, to be fair. It's one of those ones you want to dig yourself into, that kind of hole.
0: Yeah, absolutely. You can have bad holes, you can have good holes. We want to know, did you dig yourself a hole and how far did you go? Emily in Glenelg kicks us off. Em, when did you dig a hole for yourself?
2: So this is my favourite one. Back when I was 8 and in school, we had an IOU canteen system. I've been doing it all week. So this one day comes and I was like, she's definitely not going to give it to me this time. So I go up to her and I say, my sandwich is mouldy. And of course, she gives me the chicken and rice, right?
1: Okay.
2: The next day, my family goes to their family friend's house and they call me into the living room. And there's the canteen lady.
1: Oh,
2: because she's
1: really?
2: Our family friend.
1: Oh.
2: And they start interrogating me about the mouldy sandwich because my mum knew the sandwich wasn't mouldy.
1: Wow. That's so funny because I feel like when you're a kid and the idea of teachers, canteen ladies, they should just stay in school.
0: Yeah.
1: The idea of them being outside in your own environment.
0: In your personal life.
1: Yeah, scary.
2: Definitely two worlds colliding.
1: Yeah.
0: So, Emily, how many IOU lunches did you do?
2: You know, I took advantage of it because their chicken and rice was excellent. Like, you just couldn't miss it. So
0: yeah. And
2: it was like a multiple times per week thing.
0: And wow. Whilst being interrogated by the canteen lady and your mum and the rest of your surrounding family, what kind of things were they asking? And did you get yourself out of it, do you think?
2: You know what? It was a humiliation ritual. I was trying to play it off. Like, no, the sandwich was definitely mouldy. And my mum was like, no. I made that sandwich and it wasn't mouldy.
1: Yeah,
2: and
1: okay.
2: The canteen lady's just sitting there.
1: Just keep lying. Just keep going, I reckon.
0: Just a bit of back and
1: forth. Yeah.
0: Nigel, over in Oakden, good morning to you. When did you dig yourself a hole?
3: I didn't dig it. I was thrown in the hole. March this year, I was fortunate enough to be invited with a large group by an Australian company to China. And part of the gig over there was we all went out to dinner and I was one of the last ones to arrive at the dinner. And as I walked in, a bunch of guys who were already half cut started going, the boss is here, the boss is here.
1: Right.
3: And the restaurant suddenly thought I was the boss.
1: Oh, my God.
3: So I'm seated at the head of the table now. And then for the whole dinner, I'm the one sampling all the bottles of wine that are coming out. And then all of a sudden, it's the boss's birthday. And then somehow, I don't know where it came from, but this tomahawk steak birthday cake comes out.
1: Nice.
3: And then the whole restaurant singing happy birthday to me.
1: Whoa.
3: Then I'm being told to get up and make a speech.
1: That's wild.
3: At this point, I'm smashed. So I'm just going with the flow. I made this whole speech thanking everyone for their journey to China, to, you know, to all of this stuff. So embarrassing. But the next morning at the Shanghai Grand Prix, I actually met the boss to apologize. And he actually thanked me for the speech because he was dreading having to get up and make it.
1: That's so funny.
0: So that whole time, the real boss was there and he was just letting you go with it. Jesus, as if you got away with that.
1: He must really hate speeches.
3: the company that flew us there, there were some people who came up. They were pretty bitter at me for, like, taking the limelight. But the actual boss, he thought it was hilarious.
1: Yeah, whoa. I mean, you sound like you lived a night of luxury there. The steak, the wine,
0: yeah.
1: Good on you.
0: Yeah, we may as well call you Bongo Nigel, mate. We got a family pass to the Gawler Show coming your way.
3: Oh, cheers, guys.
0: No
3: cheers,
0: worries. Nigel. Thank you. Thanks for calling up and sharing that story. That's a cracker at 7:56. You're with Tom and Callum.
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1: In Cowandilla, there's delays on Marion Road southbound to Sir Donald Bradman Drive. Over in Linden Park, there's delays on Portrush Road northbound to Park Street. And in Trinity Gardens, there's delays on McGill Road westbound to North Terrace. Watch out for speed cameras targeting Golded Road, Salisbury Park and Greenhill Road, Burnside.
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1: Hey, it's Drew. Here's what's happening. Adelaide will have its first dedicated Greyhound Adoption Centre opening this weekend. Greyhounds as Pets SA, opening on Saturday, is focused on greyhound wellbeing and care across Adelaide, launching with an open day including food and dog-focused vendors. Princess Eugenie named her daughter Adelaide Elizabeth Annina, honouring her royal lineage. Princess Eugenie and Jack Brooksbank have named their newborn daughter Adelaide Elizabeth Annina, honouring two British queens and a close family member in traditional manner with a royal reveal. And Shane Hihorick, a quadriplegic man, has been kicked off a Virgin Australia flight to Adelaide and filed a complaint with the Human Rights Commission. 41-year-old disability advocate Shane Hihorick, also known as Wheel Around the World, was kicked off a Virgin flight after being told there was nowhere to store his wheelchair motor. Virgin has since stated they aim to review the situation with Mr. Hihorick. And over to sport, a recent influx of protesters has contested MotoGP's plans for a new Adelaide street circuit. Despite plans to host the 2027 Adelaide Grand Prix, protesters are contesting the new street circuit with Stop the Chop, as it could require up to 400 trees to be cut down against the government's original estimate of 45.
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1: Today we're headed for a partly cloudy top of 17, and right now in the city it's 13 degrees. That's the latest fresh news. 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
12: Oh yeah, Wineback Wednesday, hanging out with your mates Tom and Callum. We are live till 10 o'clock. Wineback Wednesday all day, all your favourite Wineback tracks. It's 8.06 right now.
13: Yeah, some great ones coming your way. Tom, I just saw online there is an app that's been developed that lets you send messages between friends, but the messages go at the speed of what they would predict a homing pigeon to go at. So when you send the message to a friend, it would go at the speed of a pigeon going to that distance.
12: I want to say that's a really dumb idea, but I'm all for it.
13: And you can track the pigeon. So when I send a message to you, can I
12: track the pigeon if you're sending me the message?
13: I don't think so. I think it's just me sending the message. Damn. Whoever sends the message can see how quick the pigeon's going. But yeah, if you were overseas in America or something, I'm like, hey, I want to send Tom a message. It shows the pigeon going across the map and how long it's going to take to get to you. But it'll probably take days, months. I don't know how long. But yeah, it'll all depend on what the distance is between the two people with the messages.
12: There you go. Yeah, I mean, I'm all for that. That's a website or an app?
13: It's an app. It's called Carrier Pidge, if you want to get around that. If you want to send some really slow messages to your mates, there's also a 0.02% chance they put into the app that the pigeon could die. So they've actually put in a feature that there's a really, really small chance that the message just doesn't get received.
12: Flies to a turbine.
13: Yeah.
12: There you go, newsreader Drew. Someone to chuck in the news. Maybe we could do the news by carrier pigeon.
1: Oh, we could. Do we have any pigeons spare?
13: There'll be something.
12: Stay tuned for that. Right now, though, it's Sing It Back, Maloko, for your Wine Back Wednesday. 8.07, you're with your mates, Tom and Callum. Don't go anywhere because we got Flume for you up next.

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1: Tom, a video from a hospital in China is going viral, and it's one of those videos that makes you stop and think, gee, I wonder what it would be like to be that bloke. Going on worldwide news just everywhere for this really embarrassing video.
0: Right, so is it like CCTV footage they've released, or is it someone just filming?
1: Someone's filmed him.
0: Yeah.
1: Someone's got their phone out and filmed him. So what's happened is two blokes, they've gone into the hospital. One of them had an appointment. The other one was just being a good friend and going to the hospital with him.
0: Yeah, okay, and sounds like us.
1: Yeah, exactly right. Yeah, just a hospital trek.
0: And, the story couldn't go badly at all. Yeah.
1: Hopefully this never happens to us. The friend that had the appointment goes in and sees the doctor. He's in there for a little bit, half an hour session, whatever. Sure. He comes back out to find his friend who's been waiting for him in the waiting bay area the whole time is not left how he was left before. He has got his head stuck in between the chair's backrest and the armrest, and he can't get out.
0: Wait. In between the armrest and the backrest.
1: Yeah, so pretty much one of those handles that goes over, like the armrest.
0: The armrest
1: that goes over, like, yeah, one of those.
0: So his head's stuck in the armrest?
1: His head's stuck in the armrest, yeah.
0: Right.
1: He can't get it out. It is trying to pull it out. He cannot get his head wedged out of this thing. He's there for hours until people had to come rescue him and take him out, but he got his head stuck.
0: In the armrest? Why?
1: Why do people put
0: their heads in places that heads shouldn't belong?
1: Right? So, it must be a fascination thing that he just gave it a go and just stuck it in.
0: So who pulled him out? Was it his mate or was it like the fireys?
1: No, they had like fireys and people come and like pull him out.
0: Did they have to get the jaws of life to break open the arm?
1: I don't think so. I think it was just a pull his legs as hard as he can kind of job and hope that his head doesn't pull off.
0: He came out 7 foot.
1: Yeah,
0: he's playing in the NBA next year.
1: Yeah, it is one of those human curiosities though that, because you look at him and you think, why on earth did he get his head stuck? Apparently he fell asleep. Is what he said. He fell asleep
0: on
1: the chair.
0: Don't give me that. Fell asleep and you wedged your head into an armrest. That man saw that armrest and thought, I wonder if I could put my head through that. And then he put it through, went, I can. I wonder if I can take my head out. No.
1: How bored do you have to be, though, that your mate's in an appointment, a doctor's appointment for half an hour, and you think, yeah, I'm going to stick my head in that. I'm going to give it a whirl.
0: How long do you reckon he had the argument inside his head?
1: Not long.
0: Should I do it? Nah. I've still got 28 minutes.
1: It's going to come out soon.
0: Yeah. It's a long time. My phone's on 3%. I'm going
1: to
0: do it.
1: You know what, though? He's not the first person to do it.
0: No.
1: There's so many head stuck stories.
0: It's one of my favorite questions to ask. We've done it in the past. We always get the best stories. Where'd you get your head stuck? 1-300-73-73-74. Was it in the stairs? Were you at a hospital and got it in an armrest as well?
1: Was it in a doggy door? You lost your keys and tried to get in through the house.
0: Surely that only happens in the cartoons. 1-300-73-73-74. Give us a buzz. Where'd you get your head stuck? We got plenty of prizes up for grabs for getting involved. It's just ticked over to 8:22.
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9: In Cowandilla, delays continue on Marion Road southbound to Sir Donald Bradman Drive. Over in Norwood, it's slow going on Osmond Terrace southbound to the parade. And in North Adelaide, it's bumper to bumper on War Memorial Drive southeastbound to Montefiore Road. Watch out for speed cameras targeting Kesters Road, Parry Hills West and Kings Road, Paralowie. More news and traffic in 15. 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
0: It's clearly David.
1: It's really Calvin. 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

0: M22 with First Time for your Wineback Wednesday. You're with Tom and Callum. It's 8:28. We want to know, where'd you get your head stuck?
1: Yeah, bloke over in China made worldwide news because he took his mate to the hospital just for a general appointment. But it turns out the guy who took his mate got in more strife than he did. He got his head stuck in an armrest in the waiting bay.
0: Possibly one of the better places to get your head stuck is in a hospital.
1: Yeah, for sure.
0: At least you have people that know what they're doing, probably used to tight situations like that.
1: I'm sure it's still one of the first times the hospital was seen it in the waiting bay, though. I think it would catch them by surprise. But, I mean, that's why we want to ask the question. Have you got your head stuck somewhere? It's more common than you think.
0: In Modbury, we've got Kylie. Kylie, where'd you get your head stuck?
2: I got my head stuck under the bathroom sink. So you can just picture just the sink. Like, there's no vanity. And it's, like, at the one tap. And it's like that silver one, big like sort of star shape. So yeah. I've got hair dye in my hair. Can't be bothered having a shower. I'm just like, I'm just going to put my head under the tap and get this hair dye out. So I put my head right down. So at the back of my neck, I had the spout stuck in my head. It didn't go to sleep, but I couldn't move. I was terrified.
0: So, Kylie, did you come in from the side, but then you couldn't get back out from the side? Is that how it works?
2: Well, I've gone in, like, just like wanting to get this hair dye out because it's starting to burn my head at this point because I forgot about it. And I've gone in and I've actually got, I'm

0: Was it you?
1: It wasn't me. It was my son.
0: Okay, what happened?
1: Sitting in a waiting room, something similar to your story from before. You know, when you got kids and you're trying to have them in a waiting room and keep them entertained and not run around and touch it, everything, the job's in its own. So
2: yeah.
1: Don't touch that. Don't put your head there. Looked across to one of my children, looked back the other way, had his head stuck under the little armrest.
0: Oh, no.
2: God, how did you get him out?
1: He was fine. Luckily, it was one of those like cushion seats, so you could push it down a little bit.
0: It's quite a comfortable position.
1: Yeah.
2: Go to sleep.
1: Head in the right position and pop out. And then the whole lecture of this is why I said, don't put your head in there.
2: 5 minutes later, head's back in there.
0: Yeah, you hope it's a good lesson learned.
2: Sam in Golden Grove, your son got his head stuck in something as well.
3: Yes, he did. He got his head stuck in one of those cat scratching posts.
0: Oh, no. The little
3: God knows how, but because they're through those little holes, yeah. He wasn't happy when he couldn't get it out, and my brother just looked at me and he goes, I suppose this is the wrong time to take a photo, isn't it? And I kind of just looked at him going, yeah, like, no. We ended up getting him out, both of us. You know, I had to hold my son and try to keep him calm because he was, like, freaking. And my brother then slowly pulled it off his head. But at first I did think, oh, my God, we're going to have to get the ambos here, like, or the fire to come and get him off out of this.
2: Sam, that whole
3: Let's
2: time...
3: Let's say he hasn't done it again.
2: What were the cats thinking while they couldn't get to their scratching post?
3: Didn't even care.
2: Craig in Salisbury, where'd you get your head stuck?
0: Craig, you there?
4: Oh, sorry, buddy.
0: Got your head stuck somewhere.
4: Boys, how are you?
2: Yeah, good, mate.
4: Yeah, I was just trying to get my head through the steering wheel, but it wouldn't work. So, yeah, I was about roughly about 10 years old. I can't remember whether my brother dared me. I'm just going to go with that. So we had one of those old chest freezers in the shed, and sometimes they froze over, and you get this big chunk of ice on the side of it. Anyway, I come up with a great idea to put my tongue on this big chunk of ice.
0: Sure.
4: Got stuck right on there.
0: Wow.
4: I was there for a good 10 minutes or so trying to pull it off while my tongue was getting longer and longer.
2: God.
4: Because the old man was a bit grumpy back in the day, so I didn't really want to admit I got myself stuck.
2: That's so much worse than getting your head stuck.
0: Yeah. Yeah, so how did you get out? Did your old man come in and get you, or
2: boil the kettle?
4: I had to send my brother in, and yeah, exactly that. I think he tipped a bit of warm water on there and sorted me out. So, and I copped the spray for it as well.
0: Yeah, 100%. That's terrible. I don't think I've ever done that.
2: No.
0: Seen in the movies.
2: We're going to quickly wrap up here in Golden Grove. We got Rebecca on the line. Beck, where'd you get your head stuck? Or it was your son as well.
5: Yeah, it was my son. So we're at a park at Golden Grove, right? And there was this castle. He's playing by himself, sitting on the park bench, scrolling through my phone. Someone approaches me to say that my child is in distress. He's about three. He's got his head stuck between two poles underneath this, like, cubby house thing.
0: Right.
5: Anyway, I'm thinking, oh, my God, how am I going to get his head out? So I'm trying to yank him. He's getting more and more distressed.
0: Yeah.
5: Someone's come up to me. So we've lubed his head with baby nappy rash cream. Still can't get his head out, right? So then someone else has gone, oh, I'm here with barbecue.
0: I've got
5: some, like, vegetable oil. How about we put that on the fire?
0: What is this playground? Wait, so someone's got a barbecue going and says, I'll get the veggie oil. Did anyone grease up some bacon? I've got a few rations of bacon here. The fat will do it well.
5: Exactly. Well, it was either that or, like, it was getting to a point. He'd been stuck there for half an hour.
2: Oh, my God.
5: We were,
0: that's
5: like,
0: a long time.
5: Oh, my God. I was thinking, oh, my God, we're going to have to call the fire department, and then a lady said to me, let's give one last go of the baby nappy rash cream.
0: Lube him
5: really
0: up.
5: Really get it right in there, and then out he popped.
0: Wow.
5: Oh, so embarrassing.
0: So he had a bit of an audience.
5: Yeah, basically. Yeah.
2: Beck, we got some movie tickets. We're going to give them to you.
5: Oh, thank you so much.
0: Cheers, Beck.
2: Cheers. Thanks for calling up again, Involved.

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2: In St. Peter's, there's delays on Stephen Terrace, southeastbound to Nelson Street. Over in Glenelg South, it's slow going on Brighton Road, northbound to Diagonal Road. And in North Adelaide, traffic is slowed on War Memorial Drive, southeastbound to Montefiore Road. Watch out for speed cameras targeting McGill Road, McGill, and Mawson Lakes Boulevard, Mawson Lakes.
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2: Hey, it's Drew. Here are your headlines. Adelaide will have its first dedicated Greyhound Adoption Centre opening this weekend. Princess Eugenie has named her daughter Adelaide Elizabeth Anina, honouring her royal lineage. And Shane Hihorick, a quadriplegic man, has been kicked off a Virgin Australia flight to Adelaide and filed a complaint with the Human Rights Commission. Over to sport, a recent influx of protesters has contested MotoGP's plans for a new Adelaide street circuit.
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2: Today we're headed for a partly cloudy top of 17 and right now in the city it's 14 degrees. That's the latest fresh news. Don't forget Harbour Town Bingo starts on Monday, August 31st. 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
1: Tom, the other day we were talking bathrooms on air, actually, and got our interior design hats on a bit, and we were talking about rating people's bathrooms, and you made a bit of a big claim.
2: What stopped it from being a 10?
3: I don't believe anything's perfect. Nothing will ever get a 10.
1: Okay, so
3: not
1: you said...
3: Not that big of a claim.
1: You said nothing ever will be a 10 out of 10.
3: I don't think anything can be a 10
1: nothing,
3: out of 10.
1: Nothing is perfect.
3: No.
1: Okay, nothing at all.
3: Nah.
1: All right, I'll throw you some things. I've looked up a few online of what people generally consider, you know, this is a 10 out of 10 experience or a thing.
3: Yeah.
1: All right. Swimming in crystal clear water.
3: No. No, I don't like the beach.
1: At all.
3: Not a fan.
1: Okay.
3: Scared of the ocean.
1: What about, what would you rate it though, out of curiosity?
3: Swimming in crystal, I don't know, like a 6.
1: Okay.
3: It's not high on my list.
1: No, no, all right. What about a perfect steak?
3: Probably like a 9.5, like it's good.
1: Okay, but it's 0.5 away from perfect. What makes it not perfect?
3: Well, I mean, what's it come with?
1: Like Well, anything I say it comes with, you're going to say I don't like that. So it's
3: not true.
1: Mashed potato.
3: I love broccolini. I like steak, right, broccolini, mashed potato.
1: Okay,
3: yeah,
1: it's mashed broccolini and it's a good rare steak.
3: That's
1: it's
3: a solid a bit dinner. Bloody. It's a solid dinner. But it just, you know, there's all sorts of different reasons why it's not a 10. You know, maybe it's too much and maybe I overeat. Maybe it's not enough and I don't eat enough and I'm left wanting more.
1: What if you eat the perfect amount and you don't feel sick after? Or
3: it's rare that with a steak I eat the perfect amount. It's either too little or too big.
1: Right. Next one. Beer.
3: All right, you're
1: beer.
3: Trying to
1: argue
3: heartstring.
1: With me, beer.
3: Well, but like what's the context of the beer?
1: Okay, so you're having a beer with your mates. The chats are great. And you're at your favourite pub, it's 27 degrees, which I know is your optimum temperature.
3: That is
1: which
3: the best
1: I know
3: temperature.
1: Is your favourite temperature.
3: That is.
1: Surely that's a 10 out of 10 day.
3: The ultimate temperature, 27 degrees. Day or night?
1: Beer, it's a day.
3: Daytime, 27 degrees, first sip of a beer with mates, good conversation.
1: Saturday during the day.
3: I'll tell you why it's not a 10. Price of beer these days.
1: What if you get it for free?
3: That's just not going to really happen. If it didn't happen, it's not sustainable. It's not going to happen all day. I'm still going to end up spending way too much money.
1: All right. It seems like you're being a bit sour with all of these.
3: No, I'm just saying, like, nothing can be a 10. No, there's nothing in this world is perfect. If it was, we wouldn't have any worries or dramas.
1: What about your girlfriend?
3: She has her faults.
1: The Northern Lights?
3: Never seen them. I've seen them online. I've seen them on Google. Don't need to see them in real life.
1: Look, I think there will be something out there that we can find as a 10 out of 10 for you. You're close.
3: Look, I think things can be like a 9.9, but there's always going to be one little thing wrong about it, which is why it's not perfect.
1: Too logical about it.
3: What is the point of this? Of course I'm going to be logical about it. I don't think anything's a 10 out of 10.
1: All right, I think...
3: You're trying to push 10 out of 10 things on me.
1: I'm pushing some damn well good 10 out of 10s here that are perfect. A lot of people would think they're perfect.
3: Maybe you're just easier to please than I am.
1: No, I don't think so. I think a good solid beer is a 10 out of 10 and you just won't admit it. I don't think you're admitting these 10 out of 10s.
3: Okay, what about warm beer? That's not good.
1: Oh, of course
3: what
1: it's
3: about,
1: not.
3: What about light beer?
1: Of course it's not.
3: Pretty average, yeah. Drink responsibly.
1: I reckon let's go to the Fresh Fam, Tom, on an 0428 927 927. Can you throw something to Tom that you think is a 10 out of 10? Something to convince him that the perfect thing does exist.
3: What is a 10 out of 10 to you on 0428 927 927, and I'll debunk why it's not. Let's get a road update.
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5: In North Adelaide, there's still delays on War Memorial Drive, southeastbound to Montefiore Road. Over in Glenunga, it's slow going on Port Rush Road, northbound to Windsor Road. And in Kensington Park, there's delays on Shipsters Road, northbound to the parade. Watch out for speed cameras targeting Osmond Terrace, Norwood and Penfold Road, Wattle Park. 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
1: Tom, you made a claim that nothing is a 10 out of 10 in this world.
0: No.
1: Nothing is perfect. Nothing is a 10.
0: It's not that big of a claim because I think logically, no, nothing really is a 10 out of 10.
1: A lot of people would disagree with you.
0: That's I think things can be really close to perfect, but nothing's ever going to be perfect.
1: Look, we went through a few of the big ones. We said beer, steak, things like that. You had your gripes and took a few little percentages off. What about a nice homemade pasta?
0: That's funny you say that. I'm actually having mum's homemade ravioli tonight.
1: Is it a 10? Your mum's probably listening.
0: She's only made it a handful of times.
1: The practice isn't there.
0: Yeah. Yeah. Some might be thicker than others.
1: When we went to Thailand, a nice Chang beer on a beach in Thailand?
0: Definitely not a 10. I haven't had one since. I'm not drinking Chang beers here in Australia.
1: Yeah,
0: just drinking in there because it's like one of the only good beers, right? You know?
1: Yeah, so you're saying you can't get them here in Adelaide?
0: No, you can. I see them all the time when I go to dance.
1: And you choose not to get it?
0: No, absolutely not. I'm not buying one here.
1: Well, we've gone to the text line to see if there's any 10 out of 10s the Fresh Fam can throw your way.
0: Yeah,
1: go on. If there's something that can convince you. Someone in reference to the steak has said, what if it is Smug Brett buying you the steak? Obviously, we have our steak bet with one of the listeners, Brett.
0: Steak dinner bet. That is a tough one. That is a tough one. That'd be pretty bloody close to a 10, but no, I don't think it would be a 10 because you're going out for the steak. You just never know.
1: What are you saying?
0: I don't know.
1: You have to go out for a steak.
0: But like, I can't tell you what that experience is going to be like because I haven't experienced it.
1: Are you saying Brett's going to be bad company? And
0: I'm not saying that. I'm saying that like sometimes when you go out and you order a steak, it's not how you want it.
1: Okay.
0: So I'm saying, but like without experiencing it, I can't comment on it.
1: Okay.
0: It hasn't happened yet. When it happens, I'll let you know whether it's a 10 or not.
1: Max Winchester said, brother, 9.5 is a 10. Are you cooked about the steak?
0: Are you? It's 9.5. That's not a 10.
1: Breakfast show is a 10, someone said.
0: It's definitely not. I'm sure there'd be plenty of other people that agree with me on that.
1: I think there's a few people trying to stump you with the brekkie show. There's actually a few texts saying breakfast show is a 10.
0: We have our faults. We get air checked about it every week.
1: If anything, out of all of this stuff I've recommended, the breakfast show is where we get the faults slapped in our face daily.
0: All we hear, we don't really hear about what we do well. We just hear about what we do badly.
1: All right, let's go to the calls. We got Travis in Smithfield. What do you got for us? What do you got for Tom that's a 10 out of 10?
0: Trav,
1: you there?
2: Just recapping before, with the steak, you mentioned that, you know, you weren't impressed by the steak because you ate too much. How does that take the points away from the steak because you've eaten too much? If it's juicy, tender, and cooked perfectly, and to me it would be a 10 out of 10, how are you eating too much? Takes the points away.
0: Yeah, Travis, so I'm not saying this, it's not the steak in general, it's a whole experience. So if I'm sitting there full as a goog afterwards, that's not a 10 out of 10 experience.
2: I can understand that problem for the 10 out of 10 experience.
1: You're pissed off, Travis.
2: Is self-inflicted.
0: Travis certainly agrees. Breaking show, not a 10 out of 10. Yeah, like, Look, I've had good steaks, but I don't think I've ever had a steak where I'm like, it's knocked my socks off that I'd say that's a 10.
2: Well, have you been to the Angle Bow Tavern? They've got nice Wagyu steaks there.
0: There you go.
1: Okay, maybe that'll convince you. Go to the Angle Vale pub.
0: I'll try out the Angle Vale Tavern. Thanks for the recommendation, Travis.
1: Diane and Taparoo, what's your 10 out of 10? Convince Tom.
3: Hello.
0: G'day.
1: Diane, what's your 10 out of
3: 10? I've been a mum since 2008, so I really appreciate a really good night of sleep.
1: Ooh, okay. Perfect night's sleep.
0: I actually prefer...
3: Yeah.
0: I prefer only a couple hours. A good night's sleep,
3: but
0: tired.
3: The quality of it, you cannot go past sleep. Humans need sleep. We need sleep. And now I'm on my way to work to get coffee because I didn't get enough sleep.
0: See, Diane, I'm more of a night owl, so I kind of don't like sleep. I push back the idea of going to bed and then I'm just...
3: Doesn't matter the time of day. sleep.
1: I get what you're saying, Diane. You wake up, you're stretched all over the bed. It's the right temperature. You just feel well rested.
0: Yeah, like it's fine, but it's not a 10. It's not a 10 to me. I prefer to go to bed late and wake up early. Dave in Royal Park, 10 out of 10. What is it?
4: Yeah, I've got to join in on this steak debate.
1: Back on the steak. Oh, yeah. All right. Put him on the grill.
0: Let me debunk it.
4: Because my argument is if it's a choice steak, it's awesome. And if it's too big, then you get to take it home for, in a doggy bag. You get to eat it the next day or even later that night if you get the munchies.
1: That's right, an extra meal. I like your half. Exactly right,
4: but
1: Dave.
4: You score the bonus point. But there's the nine. And then you score a bonus point because you get to eat some later on as well.
1: You're a half glass full kind of guy there, Dave, saying you get a bit of leftover steak. How do you feel about that? Get an extra meal out of the deal.
0: The next day steak, Dave, let's be honest, is never as good as the steak in the moment.
4: That's true, but if you got the munchies later that night, anything is good.
0: What do you think I'm doing? What idea do you have of me, Dave?
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1: Hey, it's Drew. Here's what's happening. Adelaide will have its first dedicated Greyhound Adoption Centre opening this weekend. Greyhounds as Pets SA, opening on Saturday, is focused on greyhound wellbeing and care across Adelaide, launching with an open day including food and dog-focused vendors. Princess Eugenie has named her daughter Adelaide Elizabeth Anina, honouring her royal lineage. Princess Eugenie and Jack Brooksbank have named their newborn daughter Adelaide Elizabeth Anina, honouring two British queens and a close family member in a traditional manner with a royal reveal. And Shane Hyhorick, a quadriplegic man, has been kicked off a Virgin Australia flight to Adelaide and filed a complaint with the Human Rights Commission. 41-year-old disability advocate Shane Hyhorick, also known as Wheel Around the World, was kicked off a Virgin flight after being told there was nowhere to store his wheelchair motor. Virgin has since stated they aim to review the situation with Mr. Hyhorick. Over to sport, a recent influx of protesters has contested MotoGP's plans for a new Adelaide street circuit. Despite plans to host the 2027 Australian Grand Prix, protesters are contesting the new street circuit with Stop the Chop, as it could require up to 400 trees to be cut down against the government's original estimate of 45.
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1: Today we're headed for a partly cloudy top of 17, and right now in the city it's 14 degrees. That's the latest fresh news. 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
12: Yes, happy Wineback Wednesday. Hanging out with Tom and Callum. So far, show's been about an 8 out of 10, maybe a 9.
13: Damn you.
12: Nothing will ever be a 10.
13: That's what we're talking about. You think nothing will ever be a 10 out of 10. It will never be fully perfect. We have gone to the Fresh Fam to see if they can throw you some stuff that is a 10 out of 10. Christopher said winning the Powerball, 20 million.
12: I see
13: where he's going.
12: Where Chris is trying to go. But why lowball us when it's a hypothetical? I wouldn't be that happy if I'm in hypothetically winning 20 million when the next week it jumps up to 100 million.
13: I don't know this
12: because I've never won the lottery, but do you get taxed on your lottery? Because that would definitely bring it down from being a 10 out of 10.
13: I wouldn't be surprised in Australia if you do. If you do get taxed, yeah, for sure.
12: If anyone knows, let us know.
13: I don't know why Christopher would have just gone a higher number, but then again, no matter what number he says, you would just be like, oh, you could go higher, right? Why can't I have $1 billion?
12: Yeah, a billion.
13: Don't do that. What about 2 billion?
12: Would be fine.
13: Yeah. Emma, tell us, do you have a 10 out of 10 for Tom to convince him the perfect thing does exist?
14: Morning, guys. How you going?
12: Very good. And yourself, Emma?
14: Yeah, good. I've definitely got a 10 out of 10. Nothing beats an ice cold Macca's Coke after a hangover.
13: Icy cold Macca's Coke after a hangover. That's a great shout. What are you feeling, Tom?
12: Oh, yeah, Emma. That's pretty close. That's pretty close to a 10. I'd give it like a 9.9. Do you know what lets it down is...
13: Can I guess?
12: Yeah.
13: Maybe the bloody liquid goes through the cup.
12: Nah, the cup gets soft. Nah, there's two reasons. One, their straws can crumble under the liquid. But two, and the big one, too much ice in a Macca's Coke. You drink a large Coke, it's done in like a few big gulps.
13: I don't know, Emma. What if the ration of ice is really good? And
12: it never is.
13: Straw,
12: you can't. You're just creating hypotheticals that will never exist.
13: Yeah, but you were doing that with the steak.
12: No, I'm not doing that with the steak. I'm
13: and
12: telling
13: now
12: you.
13: We'll bring up the steak.
12: You're always going to have a better steak. No matter where you go, there'll be a better steak. Cheers, Emma. Sorry. Joe in Anglevale, have you got a 10 out of 10?
15: Yeah, I do, fellas. How you doing?
12: Yeah,
13: what
12: not
13: is
12: bad.
13: It? Let us know.
15: Okay, you've finished work for the week. You get home, you got your wife and kids there, and you crack open your first beer. Now that's a 10 out of 10.
13: Nice.
12: Oh, Joe, I'd have to take your word for it on that one. Don't have a wife or kids.
15: Trust me, don't be in a rush, but it's a 10 out of 10.
13: Yeah, don't go off Joe's recommendation and go
12: party, you know, have fun.
13: Shane, can you wrap us up? Shane in Williamstown, what is the 10 out of 10?
2: How you going, guys?
12: Yeah, not bad, Shano. What's the 10 out of 10?
2: Well, I reckon if you're a golfer, it'd have to be a hole in one, wouldn't it?
13: Pretty good, pretty good. You can't get better than a hole in one.
12: Yeah, but what if it happens on like a bad weather day? Or like, what if the hole in one happened and it turned out that there was an earthquake and it wasn't really a hole in one? The ground shook. I don't know. Like Shane, I'm not gonna lie. I've never hit a hole in one.
13: you get a hole in one, but the steak at the clubhouse isn't cooked right.
12: I mean, like, I guess yeah, like kicking a goal after the siren in a grand final.
13: Yeah,
12: footy,
13: it's great.
12: That would be a pretty good feeling. I haven't experienced it. These are things I haven't experienced, so I don't know if it's a 10 out of 10. I don't know the feeling. Have you hit a hole in one, Shane?
2: You've never hit a... No, I mean in putt putt.
13: Oh, he means in putt putt.
12: Oh, in putt putt. Oh, not in like... In not putt-putt. In proper golf. Oh, in putt putt. No, oh, that's no, not a 10 out of 10. That's not.
2: In
12: Shane,
2: proper golf.
12: Shane, that's not a 10. Putt putt. Hole in one. I mean, it happens too often for it to be a 10 out of 10.
13: What if it goes seamlessly into the obstacle course, like one of the wheels that spin around and shoots out the clown's mouth?
12: Again, I think like you could probably hit a couple hole in ones on the putt putt course. I don't know if that warrants a 10 out of 10, Shane. On the proper golf course. Maybe,
2: yeah,
12: maybe.
2: Proper golf course is what I mean.
12: All right, Shane. We'll take again. I don't know the feeling. I don't know the feeling. It might be. It might. Maybe I just haven't experienced a 10 out of 10 yet. It's electric, Phil. MGMT. We got the Gorillaz up next for you. It's your Wineback Wednesday on Fresh 92.7, the beat of Adelaide.

0: Martin Solvig and Dragonette, hello for your Wineback Wednesday. 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
0: Yes, in a couple of weeks, we are starting Harbour Town Bingo. 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
2: Yes.
0: Took me just under 1 minute to do.
2: Yeah.
0: Took you, Callum, just under a minute and a half.
2: Yeah.
0: So it doesn't take long to do. 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
0: So you've got a good chance at winning something, but you've also got that chance of winning $2,000 for a shopping spree and vouchers to Harbour Town for Harbour Town Bingo. 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You can even go in with a few mates, so you can always try and be listening to the station so you don't miss a retailer.
2: It's a good way to do it, actually, because I feel like, yeah, you wouldn't want to miss any of the retailers. If you have a group of five mates at work, you'll cover all grounds. You're listening every day.
0: Yeah.
2: You can't lose.
0: If you've got to step into a meeting, you let your mate Craig.
2: Yeah.
0: Be like, you're on duty.
2: You handle it. You're on bingo duty. Don't let us down, Craig. Yeah. I mean, I feel like a lot of people would do that, and then you just split the money.
0: Absolutely, yeah. Split that $2,000 shopping spree. You probably wouldn't want to do it too many ways. I'd say like three would be a solid crew.
2: It's the risk. You don't want to do too many and just, what, you get like $100 each. Do a
0: that's
2: small...
0: That's a lot of people.
2: That's a lot of people. Well, that's 20 people.
0: Yeah.
2: Imagine that. Someone's just like, yeah, I've got a syndicate with 19 other mates. It's huge. We're covering all grounds. We're not going to miss a beat.
0: We're going to win every daily prize as well. Yeah. Harbour Town Bingo. 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So don't miss out on this easy-as game. It's literally just playing bingo. 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